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Let me be your back scratcher, baby. But if the truth be known, scratching's always been in vogue. But we waited for the Beatles to do it in the road. 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But I'm gonna say back scratching, 'cause that's how it feel to me. Let me be your back scratcher, baby. Let me be your back scratcher, baby. 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Let me be your back scratcher, baby. Let me be your back scratcher, baby.

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And by and by, my soul returned to me, and answered, I myself am heaven and hell.

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Well, I was born in Fort Worth, Texas. 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

0: 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Tell him to come back.
1: 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Cause I'm just your little dinosaur. And I could never really go.

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And the free

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In the interest of safety, please follow the stewards and police advice, and we'll start the show again as soon as possible. Thank you.

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3: DJ Mike.

hang himself. Last month I think I know why he chose the laundry room. But I wonder what became of his two little girls and who it was that came to take.

picture in, and now I can't check out. It seems I guess my life is in transition.